Palm Beach's number one hit music station, Wild 95.5. So if you have ever wondered to yourself, how ugly is my radio DJ? I am here to disappoint you even more. Like, whatever you're picturing me as right now, it's even worse. Go look on my Instagram, Matt Holiday On Air. That's me. I'm going to follow everybody back that follows me right now, all right? Matt Holiday On Air.

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Yo, don't forget, you can catch that one live from Zara Larsson. You know she's going to do that one. And I bet she's going to bring out Pink Panthers, if I had to bet. Our iHeartRadio Music Festival in Vegas, and you'll be there for it. 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

Wild 95.5, the Palm Beach's number one hit music station. So sorry in advance to all the women I offend right now when I say this on the air, but you're a liar and you're a hypocrite. And you don't mean it when you say you'll never date a man who's shorter than you, because I bet you $1 million this guy right here, Bruno Mars, showed up at your front door with a mariachi band singing this song, 5'5 and all, you wouldn't risk it all for him? For

Wild 95.5. So we do have a lot of listeners from not just all over the town, all over the city, but like all over the country. And I feel like just overall, so far this spring and early summer, it's been nothing but rain. 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

Wild 95.5, the Palm Beach's number one hit music station. So there was some rumor floating around that said this girl was getting married at Madison Square Garden this summer. No, tacky. I don't think Taylor would ever do that.

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Palm Beach's number one hit music station, Wild 95.5. So I think he was a little bummed himself that he had to cancel some tour dates around the country. But Post Malone said, hey, I'm just putting a lot of focus onto this new album, and I want it to be perfect. 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

The Palm Beach is number one hit music station, Wild 95.5. Oh, it is official. Evangelina, the new hit list. Ariana Grande kicked off that Eternal Sunshine tour. Her first stop was in Oakland Saturday. She's still in the Bay. I'm going to be there Wednesday night. So make sure you're following us for all the highlights at New Hit List, at Angelina on Air. Take That, I Made You Love Me.

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1: 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I'm Angelina, playing you all the new music you need to know. Let me put you on, because it's my job. Get familiar with this girl, Bella Kay. This one's I Love It, I Love It, I Love It.

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1: 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What's poppin', friends? It's Angelina. The new hit list. I'm playing you all the new music you actually need to know. Shout out to this collab. Martin Garrix and Ed Sheeran. Repeat it on the new hit list.

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All right, my loves, thanks so much for hanging out with me, discovering new music. I'll be back tomorrow night, same place, same time, 11 p.m. every weeknight on the new hit list. Hit me up on socials, though, @AngelinaOnAir. It's been so real. Leaving you with Alex Warren, Fever Dream.

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What's up? 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

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Hey, it's Shelley Rome, and Hilary Duff is going on her first tour in over 20 years, and her first stop is West Palm Beach this June. 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
2: Overnight road work continues on the Turnpike northbound ramp to Okeechobee. That ramp is closed, and 95 northbound at Indian Town. That off ramp also shut down. That's a look at traffic. I'm Dennis Taylor.
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5: Good Tuesday morning. I'm CBS 12 meteorologist Michael Arenberg. Today's sky is partly sunny with a 20% chance for a quick passing shower. Afternoon highs, upper 80s coast, low 90s inland. Heat indexes in the mid to upper 90s later on. With winds east at 5 to 15 miles an hour, we'll continue to have a moderate ripcurrent risk at our area beaches.
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0: 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It's Tuesday, June 9th. The Fred Show is on. Good morning, Kaylin.
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0: 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Bella Hameen's here on the phone and the text. Very busy morning. We've got Stay or Go. We've got Waiting by the Phone. We have all the entertainment reports, headlines, fun fact. It's all coming up. 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
8: Good morning. Still dealing with some overnight road work. The Turnpike northbound ramp to Okeechobee Boulevard is closed. Also, 95 northbound at Indiantown. That off-ramp is shut down. That's a look at traffic. I'm Dennis Taylor.
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0: 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It's Fred. The Fred Show is on. And Zane on his first solo headlining arena tour. And we've got tickets for you when he comes to Miami in

0: 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Yeah.
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10: Pretty easy drive right now through Palm Beach County. I-95 up to speed both directions between Delray and West Palm. Only going to take about 16 minutes there. And no delays on the turnpike through Golden Lakes and Boca. That's a look at traffic. I'm Dennis Taylor.
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34: Good Tuesday morning. I'm CBS 12 meteorologist Michael Arenberg. Today's sky is partly sunny with a 20% chance for a quick passing shower. Afternoon highs, upper 80s coast, low 90s inland. Heat indexes in the mid to upper 90s later on. With winds east at 5 to 15 miles an hour, we'll continue to have a moderate ripcurrent risk at our area beaches.
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2: Well, so far, so good this morning up and down Palm Beach County, I-95. The turnpike also up to speed. It's only going to take you about 13 minutes between Palm Beach Gardens and West Palm. That's a look at traffic. I'm Dennis Taylor.
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23: Good Tuesday morning. I'm CBS 12 meteorologist Michael Arenberg. Today's sky is partly sunny with a 20% chance for a quick passing shower. Afternoon highs, upper 80s coast, low 90s inland. Heat indexes in the mid to upper 90s later on. With winds east at 5 to 15 miles an hour, we'll continue to have a moderate ripcurrent risk at our area beaches.
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15: Good Tuesday morning. I'm CBS 12 meteorologist Michael Arenberg. Today's sky is partly sunny with a 20% chance for a quick passing shower. Afternoon highs upper 80s coast, low 90s inland. Heat indexes in the mid to upper 90s later on. With winds east at 5 to 15 miles an hour, we'll continue to have a moderate ripcurrent risk at our area beaches.
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1: 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Neo and Akon are teaming up. 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
2: Good morning. Just seeing some minor delays, 95 southbound and northbound around the Lake Worth Road area. And then we have a crash in Delray Beach, Northeast 4th Street at Northeast 5th Avenue. That's a look at traffic. I'm Dennis Taylor.
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8: Good morning. A crash has shut down the westbound lanes of Belvedere Road after Sainsbury's Way, and a crash in Delray Beach at Northeast 4th Street and Northeast 5th Avenue. That's a look at traffic. I'm Dennis Taylor.
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5: Good Tuesday morning. I'm CBS 12 meteorologist Michael Arenberg. Waking up to partly to mostly cloudy skies out the door. We'll have a mix of clouds and sunshine for today with a chance for a passing shower. Afternoon high temperatures, upper 80s coast, low 90s west of the turnpike, and the heat indexes today will be in the mid to upper 90s. East winds at 5 to 15 miles an hour.
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7: 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Wild

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It's Fred. The Fred Show is on. Hilary Duff is doing her first tour in over 20 years, and her first stop is in West Palm Beach this June, and we have a pair of tickets. 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

0: Palm Beach's number one hit music station with the Fred Show in the morning. 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
2: Your morning drive has some trouble on the turnpike heading northbound at Boynton Beach Boulevard as a crash is blocking two right lanes. Also on the turnpike heading northbound just after PGA Boulevard, we've got another collision blocking the left lane. That's traffic. I'm Jamie Nunez.
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0: know that humans have been performing dentistry since at least 7,000 BCE? So for 9,000 years, they've been performing dentistry. The earliest known evidence of dental drilling was using a stone flint. Can you imagine? This is in Pakistan, by the way. Can you imagine having to have your teeth worked on 9,000 years ago? And they're beating on it with a rock?
1: Oh, no.
2: That's crazy.
0: I mean, like, I don't know.
1: Evolution, man.
0: Thank you.
1: We've come a far way. Well, didn't one of our presidents, they used to have, like, wooden teeth or something? Back in the day?
0: I think people did used to have wooden teeth.
1: That would be me if I was back there, back in the day.
0: Yeah,
1: with my implant.
0: Tools, drilling, filling, prosthesis. Yeah, you know what? That's what you should do. Just stick a piece of wood in there. Call it a day.
1: That's where I'm at.
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11: There's been a lot of talk in Hollywood about the unexpected success of the horror film Backrooms this summer. But in the meantime, another spooky movie has done something at the box office that hasn't been done since 1982.
12: Right. Obsession is the first summer movie in more than four decades to increase its box office haul for three weekends in a row. And that does not happen.
13: Yeah, almost always movies make a huge percentage of their money on opening weekend. Then they kind of fall off by pretty heavy percentage each weekend after, but Obsession is doing the exact opposite.
11: And this will give you some perspective on how rare that is. The last movie to do it, like Sis mentioned, 1982, it was a little summer movie called E.T.
12: Yeah, little, as in the fourth most successful movie of all time, adjusted for inflation.
11: Obsession, which is benefiting from a ridiculously strong word of mouth and a 96% score on Rotten Tomatoes, is now playing.
10: That's direct from Hollywood.
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15: Well, good morning. There's a crash on the turnpike northbound at Boynton Beach Boulevard. Two right lanes are closed. A crash on the ramp from Lake Worth Road to the turnpike southbound. And a wreck has closed all westbound lanes of Belvedere Road after Sansbury Way. That's a look at traffic. I'm Dennis Taylor.
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30: Good Tuesday morning. I'm CBS 12 meteorologist Michael Ehrenberg. Waking up to partly to mostly cloudy skies out the door. We'll have a mix of clouds and sunshine for today with a chance for a passing shower. Afternoon high temperatures, upper 80s coast, low 90s west of the turnpike, and the heat indexes today will be in the mid to upper 90s. East winds at 5 to 15 miles an hour.
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1: It's your Wednesday on the Fred Show tomorrow morning. Definitely going to beat Paulina. Kiki Karaoke, Showbiz Shelly, a tiebreaker for $850. A new waiting by the phone is on tomorrow morning. Why did somebody get ghosted and more? It's the Fred Show. We'll see you tomorrow morning.

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karaoke. Showbiz Shelly, a tiebreaker for $850. A new Waiting by the Phone is on tomorrow morning. Why did somebody get ghosted? And more. It's the Fred Show. We'll see you tomorrow morning.

I don't learn something that I didn't expect to learn. And frankly, I really should keep a journal of this. I start, I stop, I put stuff down, I forget, I put on a post-it, I throw it away. But I'm always intrigued. Can we

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1: Pink's concerts are famous for featuring her soaring vocals and her soaring body, right above, with those aerial stunts, unlike anybody else. Something she could never do if she had a crippling fear of heights, right? Wrong. 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So how and why does she choose to do all of that in the harness way up in the sky? 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
2: 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Ryan Seacrest, counting them down with you. So, Kehlani. Wow. No stopping Kehlani. Keeps the hot streak alive. Not missing a single countdown this month. 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
1: So Zara Larsson used to take it personally when things didn't go her way, feeling it was like a reflection of her. 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Things shift. And now she embraces that what felt like a setback is actually a redirection. Midnight Sun 3.

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1: Game show Wednesday on the Fred Show tomorrow morning. Definitely going to beat Paulina. Kiki Karaoke. Showbiz Shelly, a tiebreaker for $850. A new waiting by the phone is on tomorrow morning. Why did somebody get ghosted and more? It's the Fred Show. We'll see you tomorrow morning.

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I got drive, I don't need a car. Money really all that we fiending for. 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
1: 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Definitely going to beat Paulina. Kiki Karaoke. Showbiz Shelly, a tiebreaker for $850. A new waiting by the phone is on tomorrow morning. Why did somebody get ghosted? And more. It's the Fred Show. We'll see you tomorrow morning.
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1: Thanks for being on. So fun. Leave us a talk back, a voice note. It could be about anything you heard today or other days. Could be fun.

0: 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Seacrest, Sissany, Tanya, everybody is here. Thank you for listening to us. Got that iHeartRadio app. You know it by now. It's free. Inside, there's a mic. You can leave a voice note, a talk back. Johnny was troubled that we found a cockroach in the back room. And I say we, I mean, it was more Jordan, because we are separated by a strong wall and a big, thick glass wall for cockroaches. Here he is, Johnny.
1: One word, cockroach. I'd fight an alligator than rather deal with one of those.
0: Johnny, I don't believe you. Fighting an alligator. I know a man who fought an alligator and he lost his calf. And so the cockroach is not biting off the back part of your leg, but it is gross. But alligators, I mean, that is a different level.
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6: I'm meteorologist Lauren Oleski for CBS 12 News. We've got a partly cloudy sky as we go through our Tuesday. It's another hot and humid one with temperatures in the upper 80s outside. Feeling like the mid-90s at times when you factor in that humidity. Could see a few scattered showers moving across parts of the area as we go through the day. Otherwise, again, skies are going to stay partly cloudy out there. We'll see an increased rain chance, though, as we get closer to the end of the week.
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The Palm Beach's number one hit music station, Wild 95.5. All right, well, that's it for us. Very busy in here. Okay, just going to jump out. Tomorrow, are you planning a wedding in the next year? Stay away from these dates. I'll tell you why it's rude to get married on these dates. If you missed anything on this show, it's up on our podcast.

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0: Wild 95.5, the Palm Beach's number one hit music station. Hey, happy Tuesday. Hope you're having an amazing day at work. I'm Kayla. Welcome to the show. I'll be hanging out with you for the next few hours, so let's get started.
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0: The Palm Beach's number one hit music station, Wild 95.5. Remember when cubicles were a thing? I mean, they still are in some office spaces, but not so much anymore. I feel like we kind of took advantage of it. We might have been a little harsh. After years of the wide open offices, people are realizing that all the noise and distraction isn't exactly ideal for actually getting work done. And that's why cubicles are making a comeback. They may not be glamorous, because they definitely are not, and they're tiny, but they offer something that many workers feel like they've been missing, which is a little personal space and the ability to focus. Do you prefer a cubicle or the wide open layout of an office? Let me know. 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
1: Game Show Wednesday on the Fred Show tomorrow morning. Definitely going to beat Paulina. Kiki Karaoke, Showbiz Shelly, a tiebreaker for $850. A new waiting by the phone is on tomorrow morning. Why did somebody get ghosted and more? It's the Fred Show. We'll see you tomorrow morning.

Wild 95.5, shout out to Beyonce. Billionaire Beyonce is her name now. She was added to Forbes' annual list of the richest self-made women. Oh my God, I love her. Congratulations.

0: Wild 95.5, the Palm Beach's number one hit music station. So there's rumors going around that Taylor Swift and Travis Kelce are going to be having their wedding at Madison Square Garden. And this is just not what I expected. Again, not my wedding, so not my place to make any judgment or anything. But according to Page Six, they are going to have it July 3rd. It's going to be between 1,100 to 1,200 guests. People on the list that they know of so far are Karlie Kloss, her ex-enemy. I guess they made up. Benson Boone was invited. But I'm surprised. I would think that they would wanted to do something more intimate. Madison Square Garden, in my opinion, is just very big and flashy and showy. I don't know.
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0: 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What's up? It's Kayla. You know this one. Pitbull, Neo, and Afrojack is Give Me Everything.
1: Me not working hard. Yeah, right. 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Or better yet, go to Times

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0: Wild 95.5, the Palm Beach's number one hit music station. I'm hearing rumors that Taylor Swift and Travis Kelce are having their wedding at Madison Square Garden, and they're inviting like 1,500 people. Is that accurate? Because I feel like they would want something intimate. The Fate of Ophelia coming up next.
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1: 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Love me some Lady Gaga. Mother Monsters, this one's for you. It's Bad Romance. 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
1: Game show Wednesday on the Fred Show tomorrow morning. Definitely going to beat Paulina. Kiki Karaoke, Showbiz Shelly, a tiebreaker for $850. A new waiting by the phone is on tomorrow morning. Why did somebody get ghosted and more? It's the Fred.

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Mr. Reese here to hype things up during rush hour. Also, we want to hook you up with cash money. I have that $2,500 keyword coming up. But first, let's get into Rude Boy by Rihanna.

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1: Game Show Wednesday on the Fred Show tomorrow morning. Definitely going to beat Pauline at Kiki Karaoke. Showbiz Shelly, a tiebreaker for $850. A new waiting by the phone is on tomorrow morning. Why did somebody get ghosted? And more. It's the Fred Show. We'll see you tomorrow morning.

that was Folded by Kehlani, which is a great segue to this. Ariana Grande and Ethan Slater called it quits after almost 3 years of dating. They've actually been broken up for several months, but kept it under wraps. Sources say, though, that they still remain friends.

Wild 95.5, it's Cherie. So Dua Lipa's lavish second wedding in Sicily pissed off locals and sparked major protests. The three-day celebration shut down town squares, blocked roads, and enforced no-fly zones. I mean, oof, 3 days of that? That's pretty crazy. I love her, but Dua doing too much.

0: 105, the Palm Beach's number one hit music station. It's Charisse. So I got a quick Love Island recap for you. If you haven't seen the new episodes yet, fair warning, there's some spoilers in here. So our sweet Sean has been dumped from the villa. He was the hot police officer on the show. Really cute. But I have a feeling he's coming back because he didn't have a fair chance at finding a connection. And he's also a viewer favorite. And although we lost an Islander, four new bombshells entered the villa. Corbin, Sol, Jen, and Caleb. All hotties. Now, we need them to shake things up a bit tonight because the OGs are getting a little too comfortable. All right? We need some excitement, you know? New episode airs tonight at 9 on Peacock.
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Wild 95.5, it's Charisse with a wild fun fact for you. Remember the iconic 2003 VMAs performance with Madonna, Britney Spears, and Christina Aguilera? Well, it was originally supposed to be Madonna, Britney, and J-Lo. They had rehearsed it and everything, but J-Lo was filming Shall We Dance at the time, so she had to drop out. I mean, I love J-Lo down, but adding Christina Aguilera just made more sense.

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Wild 95.5, it's Cherie. So Katy Perry is coming out with a new concert film doc called The Lifetimes Tour, which premiered last night. And she also surprised us with a whole new man. She's now dating Canadian Prime Minister Justin Trudeau, which honestly, I was not expecting that. She moves on fast. I thought she was still with Orlando Bloom.

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Good luck.

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Wild 95.5, it's Cherie. So the movie Office Romance, starring Jennifer Lopez and Brett Goldstein, is now streaming on Netflix. And the two shared a lot of chemistry on and off the screen, which is sparking rumors of them dating. Now, they both did confirm on the Today Show that they are not a couple. But not gonna lie, was kind of hoping that they were. They look good together. Call me like a brother. Treat you like a friend.

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Wild 95.5, the Palm Beach's number one hit music station. It sounds kind of corny, but I'm serious when I mean that you can overcome anything, whatever difficulties you are experiencing right now in life. I mean, this girl was living on the streets in New York City. She was homeless, and now she's Halsey. She can do what you can.

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1: Game Show Wednesday on the Fred Show tomorrow morning. Definitely going to beat Paulina. Kiki Karaoke, Showbiz Shelly, a tiebreaker for $850. A new waiting by the phone is on tomorrow morning. Why did somebody get ghosted and more? It's the Fred Show. We'll see you tomorrow morning.

The Palm Beach's number one hit music station, Wild 95.5. What up? 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